Come on in and make yourself at home on a Monday night as the days are getting so much shorter and the nights so much colder. We are here to keep you company all night long. The phone lines are open.

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1: My name is Andy. I would like to dedicate a song to my friend, or really should be former friend. This is someone I've known for some 3 years or more, and we got pretty close. We decided our relationship was going to be friendly and social companions. And I did some things she didn't like. Like, I lied to her, and she called me up one day and decided she wanted to be my friend. Well, that's okay. I can accept that. But I still want to wish her well. I hope she finds happiness.
2: You don't sound like the kind of person that would be capable of lying.
1: I know that. But I did. And I'm paying for it. I got to care for her a little bit more than our friendship should be, so when we broke up, it was a little bit more difficult for me.
2: And every love song reminds you of her, and every place you go that you used to go with her reminds you of her, and every place that you didn't go reminds you of the places you wish that you had gone with her.
1: Yeah, and no, it was nice having her as a social companion.
2: But you fell in love with her.
1: Yeah.
2: Big time, and that's not what she wanted?
1: No. Actually, what she did tell me on more than one occasion, she wanted somebody just like me, but her age. I'm quite a bit older than her.
2: So you're a knight in shining armor. You've got those old-fashioned morals and chivalry, and you fell in love.
1: Yes.
2: I'm sorry. Well, I will play a song and let her know that you wish her well, and I hope that you will find someone just like her, only close to your age.
1: Yes.

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1: Wherever you are, whatever you're doing tonight, I'm glad you're spending time with us. We're here to listen to you, to talk to you, to share with you, to hopefully make your life a little more pleasant, a little more enjoyable, a little more peaceful. We want you to look at life in a different way. To look at life as an opportunity to love. Each and every day of life is an opportunity to love. To love more fully, to love more deeply. To find people who need to connect heart to heart. Look for opportunities to share your love. You might be taken advantage of. In fact, you will be taken advantage of. I can tell you, if your heart is open to loving others, especially those who are not very lovable, you will be taken advantage of. So what? So what? You will be lied to when you are looking for opportunities to share your love with people who are broken, with people who are homeless, with people who have mental illness, with people who make bad choices. When you choose to love them, you're going to be lied to. Love them anyway. Love them anyway. Don't give them the keys to your house or your car. I'm not

0: saying be a fool. I'm saying love them, despite the fact that sometimes they are difficult to love. Love them anyway. That's what this show is all about. It's about love. We'll be back with Love Songs for You coming up next. 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Q92, the home of Marino in the Morning.
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1: You've called the Delilah Show. Hi, who is this?
2: Hi, my name's Crystal.
1: Crystal, hi, this is Delilah. What can I do for you?
2: Well, I wanted to tell you a story about my wonderful man.
1: Your wonderful man? What is his name?
2: His name is Dana.
1: And how long has Dana been your wonderful man?
2: For 10 years.
1: Wow, so is he your wonderful husband yet?
2: No, not yet. But we pretty much call each other wife and husband.
1: Yeah, I would guess after 10 years. Yeah.
2: We've got two beautiful kids together, and he's just the best man I could ever, ever ask for. He works so hard to take care of us and allows me to stay home and take care of our autistic son. And
1: Can I ask something here? And you can tell me to mind my own business. Is part of the reason you're not married yet because you have two kids, and once the kids start coming, there's never time or money to plan a wedding?
2: That's pretty much the reason.
1: Yep, and you keep thinking we want to do it, but we want to do it right, and there's, you know, we got to buy shoes and pay for doctor bills and dentist and stuff.
2: Exactly. That's what it's all about.
1: Yes, it is. So what can I play for your wonderful, wonderful man and your beautiful family?
2: I was hoping you could play More Than Words by Extreme for me.
1: I will do that. I will help you find the words to tell them all how much you love them.
2: That's been mine and his song for years and years now.
1: You have a great night.
2: You too. Thank you so much, Delilah.
1: Bye-bye.
2: Bye.

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1: Do you feel as if you're going through the storms of life right now? And you just can't see a silver lining in those clouds? You can't figure out how things are going to work out in the future? Maybe it's over a broken heart. Maybe it's over a broken relationship. Or maybe it's something serious like an illness, a disease, or the loss of someone you love. Maybe you just don't know how you're going to put one foot in front of the other. And there's absolutely nothing I can say that's going to make that better. In fact, it'll only make it worse. But if you are going through a dark time and you just can't see how these storm clouds are ever going to part, please know if you hang in there one more day, one more week, and just take it day by day, hour by hour, if necessary, things will eventually get better. And hopefully the clouds will clear and you'll see blue skies again. We're here for you each night to play songs of hope and inspiration. You're listening to Delilah.
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1: Good for you. 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
1: And your other brother?
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1: You have a great night.

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I hope you have a chance to do that tonight.

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1: Roy, how are you?
2: I am on top of the world. I'm waiting for a beautiful lady to arrive next week.
1: Now, tell me about this beautiful lady. This is sort of a long-distance love affair.
2: Oh, I don't know how I got so fortunate. That's all I can think about is this fabulous lady that came back into my life.
1: Okay, now tell us how you met this lady. You've known each other for a long time.
2: Over 46 years was the last time that we saw each other. I found her on email through these classmate.com, and her name was in there, and I contacted her hoping to get in touch with other people that we had gone to school with. And it's been a roller coaster ever since I saw her at her front door.
1: And you also said in your letter that
2: Yes. She
1: was single for many years.
2: She has been single for 13 years and had no intention of ever finding anybody, and the same went with me. I only wanted to see her and see what had gone on in her past and if she was interested in mine or not. And I know when we met at her door that there was really something special. We didn't know what it was, and now we know.
1: And the sparks started to fly.
2: You don't figure in at this late time in life, you know, that you could be blessed like this. And she's a well-kept woman. She's very classy. Maybe a cut above me, but I think she can teach me something. And we have everything going for us. I'm just flat out professing love for this lady that I've never felt before in my life.

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1: You know, I had somebody call the other night, a young man, very young, 20 years old, newly married, and he and his wife are having problems because she is jealous. Jealous and insecure because she was betrayed in the past by somebody else. And he, the new husband, is paying the price for somebody else's betrayal. How foolish is that? Jealousy is a difficult topic to tackle. It's a paralyzing emotion. It destroys relationships, both for the person who is jealous and for the person that they hold captive like a prisoner in their clutches. It's destructive. It's deadly. If you're in a jealous relationship and you're the one who's jealous, go get help. If you're jealous because your partner is a liar and a cheater, then you shouldn't be with them. Because they're always going to be breaking your heart. They're always going to be untrustworthy. And if you're jealous because somebody else has betrayed you, that's crazy. You shouldn't destroy your current relationship because somebody hurt you in the past. Then they're winning again. And if you're the one who's feels like you're on a leash and somebody's holding on to it, choking the life out of you because they're insecure and jealous, get away from that ugly destructiveness. It will choke the life out of your love. I hope you are not in the clutches of that kind of destructive behavior tonight. But if you are, fix it. Life is too short. I'll be back in just a moment with more words of wisdom from Mother Delilah to keep you company tonight. You're listening to Delilah, Q92, the home of Marino in the morning.
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1: Jeremy, hi. This is Delilah. Who are you thinking of tonight?
2: Oh, Sherry. I can't get her off my mind.
1: Sherry is your sweetheart, your fiance, your wife. What is she to you?
2: Well, she's my girlfriend. We've been going out for a year and 5 months. But we are so insanely in love, Delilah. You would not believe it.
1: You got a bad for this girl.
2: From the first day I met her, I just fell head over heels.
1: And after a year and a half, you're still head over heels.
2: Oh, my God. It's amazing. I've never actually felt this way about any other person in my whole life except for her.
1: So are you going to get her something sparkly, Jeremy?
2: Actually, I'm broke, Delilah.
1: How old are you?
2: I am 20 years old.
1: You're young, you're broke, you're in love.
2: And what do I do?
1: Do me a favor.
2: Yes, Delilah.
1: Promise me that you will never make the mistake of so many people my age who want the bling and the stuff, and they go in debt, and then that destroys their relationships.
2: Money or anything does not even get in the way of our relationship.
1: Good for you.
2: Nothing. It's all about...

0: Q92. Each night we talk about matters of the heart. We're not here to get you all riled up, to talk politics, to annoy you, to make you mad. In fact, some people come here looking for a fight. They do. They post on my Facebook page. They email me. They'll say, I've never heard you say this or this. Why aren't you saying this or this? It's like, really? You want to fight? Why do you want to fight with me? It doesn't make any sense. There's enough things to fight about. There's enough division in the world. I'm not here to upset you or to talk about political issues. I'm here to talk about love. Love in families, love in friends, love for your neighbor. Even trying to love your enemies, those who want to pick fights with you. You're listening to Delilah.
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17: Hello, good evening. Who's this?
18: This is Pudge.
17: Pudge?
18: Yes.
17: That's your name or your nickname?
18: That's my nickname. My real name is Lavona.
17: Oh, that's beautiful.
18: Thank you.
17: Why would you rather go by Pudge than Lavona? That's such a pretty name.
18: Because the only time I was called Lavona was when I was in trouble.
17: Oh, like when your mother would go, Lavona? Like that?
18: Well, see, most people have three names when they get in trouble. I had six.
17: What's the whole, you are in so much trouble, Lavona, you're almost dead name?
18: Lavona Mae Williamson.
17: Lavona Mae, yeah, that just saying it sounds kind of intimidating, doesn't it?
18: Yes. And I loved it because my dad dreamt it the night before I was born, but that was the only time it was used is when I was in trouble.
17: Well, let me see, Pudge, what I can do for you tonight. Who are you thinking of?
18: My husband and my 31st wedding anniversary was yesterday.
17: Happy anniversary, happy anniversary, happy anniversary, happy anniversary.
18: Thank you.
17: Happy, happy, happy, happy, happy anniversary. What's his name?
18: Denny.
17: I'm glad you didn't say Pudgy 2 or something like that. You have a great night. Thank you for calling.
18: Thank you.
17: Lavona Mae. And see, I didn't say it in anger.
18: And see, it's still intimidating.
17: Good night.
18: Good night. Thank you.

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1: Hi, good evening. Welcome to the Delilah Show. Who is this?
2: Hi, this is Rich.
1: Hi, Rich. How are you?
2: Real good.
1: Real good?
2: Now, that way.
1: Now because you got hold of me, or now just because life has turned around and things
2: are... Well, my life's turned around and I got a hold of you. It's been a long time to try to get a hold of you.
1: What more could you ask for in life?
2: That's true. Well, what more can I ask for? Actually, I'm getting it. I'm starting to date my ex-wife again, and I'm hoping we can get our family back together.
1: So how long have you been apart, Rich?
2: 4.5 years.
1: Wow. And what's her name?
2: Rhonda. We were married for 23 years. My stubbornness, we separated and divorced.
1: So you're trying to reconcile.
2: Yes, ma'am.
1: So what kind of things were you stubborn over, Rich?
2: Well, she wanted me to quit drinking, and I told her I was 21 and free, and I didn't have to quit. That was it.
1: Well, that's not stubbornness. That's alcoholism.
2: The day she left me, I quit. That's how stupid I was.
1: You're a little bit hard-headed.
2: Yeah, real hard-headed. Not anymore, though.
1: Don't want anyone telling you what to do.
2: Right.
1: And then you went, whoa, what have I done?
2: You better believe it.
1: And it's taken 4 years to convince her that maybe you deserve another chance?
2: Yes. And like I said, in a lot of prayers, and I think the Lord finally answered my prayers.
1: What song can I play for you two tonight? Did you have one on your mind? Or you want me to pick
2: not
1: one?
2: Really. I'd just like you to pick one for me.
1: All right.
2: I thank you.
1: You have a good night.

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1: This letter comes to us from Terry, who says, I knew the man I wanted to marry when I was only 18 years old. He went into the military. I went off to college. I regretfully allowed others to influence me, and I pushed him away, but changed my mind right after I did. Back in those days, there were no cell phones, so we had to rely on the U.S. Postal Service to get our messages to one another. I sent him a letter basically begging him to come back, but I never got a response. I trudged on, and I've become successful, and a couple of years later, I met a man. We married, but a piece of my heart was always missing. My husband and I have two wonderful children and one grandchild. We've not always been happy, but we are content. We argue mostly over the children and his lack of discipline and what he wants or expects from them. But I swore I would not leave him. I have since reconnected with my prior love and have found that piece of my heart that's been missing for so long, and I know he truly completes me. I've worked hard on my marriage, and I'm now at the point where it's such hard work and I am just tired. My husband has come to realize that he needs to put effort into our marriage too. Since he is putting forth effort now, do I give him a chance or do I say it's time to move on? I think about my first love all the time, but is it worth destroying my family and hurting my kids? That is tonight's Delilah's Dilemma from Terry. Terry, I will have my words for you coming up next. You're listening to Delilah. Q92, the home of Marino in the Morning.
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here on Q92. Tonight's letter is from Terry, who is still in love with her first love from many, many years ago. She's gone on and married, has children and grandchildren, and finds that her marriage is a little lackluster in the love department. And she's fantasizing about her ex. Terry, there's some questions that you don't answer in this letter. You say you have gotten in touch with your ex, but you haven't said, does he still have feelings for you? Is he married? Does he have children? Is he in a committed relationship? Have you talked to your husband? Have you said, I feel like the love in our marriage is dead and I don't know how to rekindle it? Because maybe what you're doing is you're thinking the grass is greener on the other side. That if you get out of this relationship and into the relationship with your ex, that you will finally be happy. So before you make that decision, you have to answer some other pretty key questions. But I wouldn't make that decision based on somebody else. That's a decision that you need to make based on where you and your husband are at right now. If you know in your heart that it is over and you need to end that, then do it for the right reasons, not because of a fantasy about yesteryear. Just my thoughts. We'll be back. You're listening to Delilah.

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1: Do you talk with your kids every day? Do you listen to your kids every day? Do they come home and you say, how was school? And they say, fine or boring, and you leave it at that? Or do you say, who did you talk to today? Who did you sit by at lunch? What did you do on recess? What assignments have you got? Can I see your papers? Do you ask them how they feel about their teachers or their classes or their subject matter? Do you listen to your teenagers? It's hard to listen to teenagers because it's hard to get them to talk. Do you say, take the earphones out of your ears and talk to me? This show is about talking, but more important, it's about listening. I listen far more than I talk when someone calls because I want to hear what's really going on in their heart. Tonight, I encourage you to listen to the ones you love. And don't just listen so that you can answer them or respond to them, but listen so you can understand them. Something to think about for a moment. 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
13: Hi, is this Audrey?
14: Yes, it is.
13: Welcome aboard. What Hello. Can I do for you tonight?
14: I'm going to cry.
13: That's okay. Tears are good. Tears are healing.
14: Yes, I know. But I have so much to say, and I just don't have enough time to tell you everything, that how good God has been to us and how much He has blessed me with. A wonderful man. I have three beautiful, healthy children. And while I was pregnant, being that we knew we were having a girl at our Valentine's banquet, my husband and I brought our gifts to each other, and he got me this beautiful big purple teddy bear because that's my favorite color. And on top of it was a little box. And I didn't think much of it, and my friend was like, look at that. And I was like, oh, I thought maybe it was earrings or something. And I opened it up, and it was another wedding ring. And he got down on his knee, and he asked me to remarry him again. And he said, and now
13: did you have a regular wedding the first time around?
14: No, we didn't. No, that's why. We got married by judge. So he promised me after that that someday we would have a real wedding where we would wear the gown and the tuxedos and the whole nine yards. And when on that Valentine's Day when he proposed to me, he said, now we can have all our children in our wedding. And I thought, oh, that's so nice. It's all complete. I have a ring bearer, a flower girl, and my oldest is going to give me away.
13: Aww. How sweet.
14: Yeah, so... Because at one point in my life, I honestly didn't think I was ever going to find somebody that was good and honest and true. And, you know, it happens.

If you have joined us for the very first time, where have you been? Maybe a family member or a friend or a new sweetheart encouraged you to join us tonight. Whatever the case, I'm just glad you finally found us. I've been here for years playing love songs for you, and it's nice that you finally showed up. We'd love to play a song for you tonight.

Uplifting stories and music with a message. 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
1: Hi, Steve. Welcome to the Delilah Show. How are you tonight?
2: I'm well. How are you?
1: I'm wonderful. Did you have a good summer?
2: I did. And yours?
1: It was fabulous.
2: That's great.
1: It was a summer of love. What can I say?
2: That's awesome.
1: What can I do for you tonight?
2: Well, I'm just calling. I just wanted to just tell you how wonderful my girlfriend is. I'm 22 years old. I just graduated. I had my first full-time job. I was in a prior relationship for a very long time, and it didn't work out. And one of my good friends that I've known for a little while, we started dating, and now 11 months later, I'm really realizing what an amazing person she is.
1: And what's her name?
2: Her name's Tracy.
1: So you're falling even harder for Tracy.
2: Yeah, she's amazing. She is just everything that that I want in a person, and I know I'm young, and I know that there's many experiences to have, but I can tell now that she's going to be in my life for a very, very long time, and hopefully she feels the same way, which I think she does, but I hope she does.
1: Let me find a song that says that, hon.

0: here on Q92. So what's going on in your world tonight? Did you have a successful day? By that, I mean, did you share of yourself? Did you use your resources, your time, your love to enrich someone else's life? Or was it all about you? Is it hard for you, like it is for me, to be around people like that? Look at me, talk to me, think about me, me, me, me, me, me. I want to know what you're doing to make life better for somebody else. What you're doing to make this world a better place. I hope tonight you're making this world a better place, and I hope I can be a part of that. We've got great songs. You're listening to Delilah. Q92, the home of Marino in the Morning.
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0: on Q92. Hello, this is Delilah, who's with me on the phone lines.
1: Hi, Delilah. My name is Ed.
0: Hi, Ed. What can I do for you?
1: I was wondering if you could pick out a song for me. I'm kind of feeling a little down in the dumps. I had a friend of mine. She was an ex-girlfriend, and she was my best friend for several years. Passed away a couple of weeks ago. And I'm just kind of missing her and feeling a little sad.
0: Honey, I am so sorry for your loss. What happened?
1: Her and I are both paramedics. And basically, she needed a heart transplant. And on top of condition that she had, she ended up getting diabetes and a lot of other medical problems going along with it. And it just got to the point where she was on the UNOS list for a heart transplant. And she decided to take herself off to give somebody else a chance because of all the other medical problems that she had.
0: Wow.
1: She wanted to give somebody else a chance that would benefit more from it. As painful as it was for me, for her to do that, I give her a lot of credit and really respect her for thinking of other people instead of herself when it's her time of need. And I'm just really, really, really missing her.
0: Did you have a song on your heart to honor the amazingly generous soul that your friend is, or would you like me to pick one?
1: But if you could maybe pick one, because I know you're really, really good at finding the right song.
0: I am sorry for your loss. I will pray that God will comfort your heart, and I will play a song to honor her life, okay?
1: Thank you, Di. I really appreciate it.

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1: I know it's getting late, and I know you're getting tired. If you're getting ready to call it a night and slip between those cool sheets, have sweet dreams, and thank you for letting me tuck you into bed tonight. Do me a favor, take some time out of your busy schedule tomorrow to slow down and love someone. Good night.
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12: Good evening, Samantha. This is Delilah.
13: Hi, Delilah. How are you?
12: I'm good. What can I do for you?
13: Oh, I was wondering if you could just find a song for my boyfriend and I.
12: Tell me about your sweetheart, and I'll see what I can find.
13: Okay, well, we've been together about a month now, and I am so happy. He has just made my life so wonderful, and I thank God for him, really. And he just makes me feel so good. I feel like a princess when I'm with him. He treats me so good, and I know that he loves me a lot, and I love him too. And I just, I don't know what it is about him. He always makes me laugh. He makes me smile. He calls me at home just to make sure I got home okay. And I don't know. He just makes me feel really good.
12: So does he have the qualities that you would desire in somebody you would spend forever with?
13: Definitely. I mean, he's considerate. He's loyal. He oh my gosh, just the way he treats me. I mean, even my mom likes him, and that's a rarity. My mom doesn't like anybody.
12: Okay, one more question, Samantha.
13: Mm-hmm.
12: How cute is he?
13: Oh, he's so cute.
12: I knew that. I could tell that just by the tone of your voice.
13: He's really tall. He's got these nice sandy blonde hair and these beautiful grayish green eyes that change color. And then
12: you are so bit by the love bug.
13: When he looks at me,
12: you are so sprung.
13: Oh man, I just feel like I can melt in his arms forever. I love him so much.

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Hey there, it's Teresa Lucas. Hope you're having a great late Monday night to early Tuesday morning. At Teresa Lucas 3 on Twitter, TTMomo2 on Instagram. Love to connect with you there. Ooh, I've got tons of variety lined up for you tonight. How about this one?

0: 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Did you know you can listen to us on your smart TV?
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0: Feeling Good with Q92. We're getting closer and closer. 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And oh my gosh, we're going to see BTS, Benson Boone, Goo Goo Dolls, Kenny Chesney, Snoop Dogg, Weezer, and so many others. 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
1: Hey, it's Teresa, ready to hang out with you all night long, playing so much variety. You know, we can connect on our social media, too. Teresa Lucas 3 on X, TT Momo 2 on Instagram, and yes, I'm even on TikTok. Teresa Lucas on air. Let's get hooked up.

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0: 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Alex is spending his day listening. What are you doing right now?
1: I work for a pharmacy. I'm always on the road. I'm a delivery person.
0: Well, stay safe on the roads out there. I'll keep the music going for you, all right? 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
1: Hey, Carrie, what's one of the things that might physically attract you to somebody that's maybe not too common?
2: I love a good, like, dad bod, bear belly moment.
1: Oh.
2: I know. The teddy bear, like, it gets me.
1: You just made me realize that, well, I may like that too.

0: 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Plenty of variety all night long. More in minutes coming up on 2 o'clock. My name's Teresa Lucas. If you're new to the radio station, welcome. Here's a great big hug for you. And I just want you to know that it happened to me the other night. My son always trying to get me to try new things, whether it's on my phone or my computer. And I have to say, I sometimes drag my feet. Who's this on the phone?
1: Margie.
0: What are you doing right now?
1: I'm at work.
0: Are you like me, kind of resistant to new technology? Because I'll tell you, I still have my AOL email address.
1: Oh, do you? You know, I set up a Gmail years ago, and I used it for like a hot second, went back to this one.
0: Yep. Well, we know what we like, right?
1: Right.
0: Well, you know, maybe I will try more of the new stuff if I'm allowed to keep some of the old stuff, you know?
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Big shout out to Chris, driving Uber all night long. Hey, thanks for the follow on Instagram too, Chris. 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

0: 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Hey, Patrice, there may be a lot of things, but what's one thing that drives you up a wall that your teenager does?
1: Calling me bro.
0: Oh, no.
1: I mean, I love the confidence, okay? My child can say bro all the time, be an alpha girl.
0: Okay.
1: But I work too hard to be a mom to get demoted. Come on now.
0: Oh, man. Good luck with that, because they're all saying it.

0: Today's variety of the 80s to now, Q92. So much variety tonight. But you know what? I think we need to hear some George Michael. What do you think?
1: I love George Michael.

0: Because I gotta have faith. Wake up with Marino in the morning on Q92. We're getting closer and closer. 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It's coming up. And oh my gosh, we're going to see BTS, Benson Boone, Goo Goo Dolls, Kenny Chesney, Snoop Dogg, Weezer, and so many others. 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
1: Thanks for listening, Matt, and for the follow on X at Teresa Lucas 3. Matt's a firefighter. Oh my gosh, thank you for keeping us all safe.

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0: 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Do you ever think that one day everywhere we could have no construction and no delays?
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0: Q92, the Hudson Valley's 80s till now. Hey, have you tried this yet? I hope you do it tonight. 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You can leave us a message. Let us know what you're up to, what's on your mind, like this.
1: So I just graduated from college, and I've been listening the entire time I've been in school, and for a lot longer than that. And I just wanted to say thank you for being the station I listened to for the past 3.5 years.
0: Touches my heart. Thank you, and congratulations on graduating.

The Hudson Valley's 80s to now, Q92. Ooh, loving all these 80s songs that you guys are telling us to play tonight. Makes me feel like a teenager again. I mean, it was only like 10 years ago, right? Let's talk some 80s memories coming up next.

0: Q92. So much variety all night long. Coming up on 4 a.m. at Teresa Lucas 3 on Twitter, if you'd like to connect there. Love it when we throw back to the 80s with songs like that. How you doing? It's Teresa Lucas. Hey, do you remember this television commercial from the 80s?
1: You want to know what comes between me and my Calvins? Nothing.
2: Calvin Klein jeans.
0: Ooh-wee, Brooke Shields. Man, she was on fire back in the 80s. Remember, she was in Blue Lagoon with Christopher Adkins. And I gotta tell you, I do not know one of my guy friends from back in the 80s that did not think she was a fox. And we girls, we were all jealous because she had perfect hair.
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0: 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You can maybe leave work on time today. How's that sound?
1: Hopefully, yes.
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1: 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Annalisa here, wanting to connect with you and thank you so much for your upbeat way and the many songs you play. 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Yep, I used to be a good old night nurse. Don't practice anymore, but I still love being up at night, and I tidy and clean and get ready for the next day. And today's baking, so I made about 15 banana bread. 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

0: 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And oh my gosh, we're going to see BTS, Benson Boone, Goo Goo Dolls, Kenny Chesney, Snoop Dogg, Weezer, and so many others. 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
1: Guaranteed human. Rise, shine, turn it up. Good morning, Hudson Valley. It's Marino in the morning. Q.

0: Voice from NSYNC on the Hudson Valley's 80s to now. Q92, feeling good with today's variety. Got Chris, got Felicia, it's Marino in the morning. Happy Tuesday.
1: Happy Tuesday.
0: All right, we've got Lady Gaga, new mommy we found out
1: mama
0: yesterday.
1: Mama monster. I can't believe
0: she truly is a mama monster. We've got Bon Jovi, Kelly Clarkson's in there. We'll get a look at the ride around the valley and the forecast from HudsonValleyWeather.com. You're just in time for all of it as we get things going on this early Tuesday. Hang on, it's Q92. Good morning.
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0: It's our girl Kelly Clarkson on the Hudson Valley's 80s to now, feeling good with today's variety. That is Q92. You got Chris, you got Felicia, it's Marino in the morning, and a programming note coming up this morning after 7. And one more time after 8, we have Target Number Tuesday.
1: Yes, we'll have gift cards for you to win, and every winner will be qualified to win that family 4-pack to Great Escape in Lake George.
0: Time to go up there when the fall kicks in.
1: Ooh, yes, make trees, a weekend trip out of it.
0: Yeah, Fright Fest stuff going on. It's a good time. Bryan Adams from the 80s coming up. We got Rihanna. We'll get on headlines, your full information update. Let's take a quick look at traffic. Latest on this early part of the morning here on your ride. And in forecast two, that's minutes away. It's Q92. Good morning.
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3: I don't see any late running road work as you're traveling northbound on the New York State Thruway. Up around New Paltz and southbound gets right down to 84. 299 is a good connection. No road work there. And 9 north and south, Wappingers Falls leading into Fishkill. Smooth trails. For the moment, even 44 Dutchess Turnpike through the arterial, Mid-Hudson Bridge. No worry. Kelly Quinn.
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0: It's REO Speedwagon on the Hudson Valley's 80s to now. Feeling good with today's variety. It's Q92, Chris Felicia, it's Marino in the morning. And coming up after 6, we got your morning pick-me-up.
1: Yes, a tween donates nearly 30,000 diapers to families in need.
0: We'll hear about that. Great.

0: story, 6:30 hot topic, and we'll lock in with your first bad dad joke of the morning. That'll be about an hour from now. So let's see what's going on. It is Tuesday. It's September 15th. Let's head to the newsroom. It's Q92. Good morning.
1: Good morning. New York State is providing some relief for neighbors facing rising energy bills. It's most of us. Governor Kathy Hochul announcing rebate checks are headed out to provide some financial help.
2: The relief is on the way. Starting from 1 week today, September 21st, we're mailing out energy rebate checks. Energy rebate checks to 8.2 million households.
1: Hochul says the checks will be worth up to $200. Residents that qualify will automatically receive that payment in the mail. Republican lawmakers in Ulster County call for an investigation into conditions at the county morgue after a Democratic legislator described the facility as appalling. Now the GOP caucus is requesting maintenance records, employee complaints, and other documents. For stories like these and more, go to MidHudsonNews.com. I'm Jay Corwin.
3: Week one in the NFL closed out with a blowout. The Chiefs rolling the Broncos 31-10 in the Monday night game. KC running back Kenneth Walker, 173 yards rushing with a TD run and catch. Patrick Mahomes had a TD run and pass. And an NFL injury update. Vikings quarterback Kyler Murray, a question mark for Minnesota's Week 2 game in Chicago. Murray in concussion protocol after taking a big hit Sunday in the Vikings' win over the Packers. I'm Matt McCoy.
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7: 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Abundant sunshine today, a high right around 73. Generally clear skies, 55 overnight. A mix of sun and clouds tomorrow should get to about 80. Thickening clouds on Thursday. I'm Jackie Murphy in the Hudson Valley Weather Center.
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4: Good morning, friends, and happy Tuesday. And get ready to smile for this morning's morning pick-me-up, because nearly 3,000 diapers are going to families in need thanks to a summer donation drive organized by a 12-year-old girl. Sloan collected a U-Haul of diapers in Arizona where she volunteers. She'll be sending all the donated diapers right there. Her annual drive began in about 7,000 diapers 5 years ago and has since

0: grown to the community impact of 30,000 incredible diapers.
1: That's
0: just amazing.
1: If someone has the drive and the will, it happens.
0: Yes, so. And for a 12-year-old girl, the mm-hmm. first drive was 5 years ago. So she was...
1: You're seven.
0: Oh,
1: yeah,
0: my gosh.
1: Crazy, right?
0: Yeah. So I hope this brightened up your day. And for stories like these and more, head over to Q92HV.com. And thank you to Michael's Appliance Center for supporting our morning pick-me-ups.
1: All right, here you go. Prince from the 80s coming up after Maroon 5. And then we'll have your 6:30 Hot Topic. We'll let you know about that coming up. Q92.

0: funny. I was just telling someone over the weekend about Prince that, you know, he passed in 2016, mm-hmm. right? So it's been over 10 years. That there's a vault at his Paisley Park Studios with literally, Felicia, thousands of songs, some complete and full and some partially, that just what the estate did. They just released like an album of new Prince music.
1: It's so
0: just,
1: the music lives on.
0: It is. Yeah, it is. And we've known that like for years that he just write and write and produce. You got Chris, you got Felicia. It's Marino in the morning here on Q92. Thank you so much for being here. We've got Huntrix, of course, from K-Pop Demon Hunters. Another 80s movie music song for you. Actually, we'll do three movies in a row. I'll give you a hint. Flashdance and Coyote Ugly.
1: Oh, okay.
0: We're going to do songs from all three of those. And then we have the 6:30 Hot Topic.
1: And we're at the grill for the 6:30 Hot Topic.
0: Let's grill them up. It's coming up. It's Q92.
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0: All right, here we go with the heat. Yes, 6:30 hot topic every weekday at this time. Chris and Felicia, you've got Marino in the morning on Q92.
1: And we're getting the buns out for the 6:30 hot topic. Today is National Double Cheeseburger Day. So I have to know, are you a single or double patty type of person?
0: Depends. You know, since I started the Slim Tonic with Dr. Silverman, I really only want one patty. Yes. But prior to that, I mean, yeah, like, especially if you go to, like, McDonald's and Burger King and all, the patties are thin. So,
1: yes,
0: like, a double is almost, like, equal to a regular patty. So, but, yeah, you know, I would prefer a double, you know, when I'm really hungry. Yeah, what about you? Yeah,
1: I'm always a single patty type of person. I'm not, like, a huge meat eater, so the less meat, the better for me.
0: Right, there you go. Let us know. 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
0: You can chime in. We've got Madonna from the 80s working on the bad dad joke for you in just minutes. Let's see what's happening in the world on this Tuesday. It is September 15th. We're getting headlines now from the newsroom. It's Q92. Good morning.
2: Good morning. New York State is providing some relief for neighbors facing rising energy bills. It's most of us. Governor Kathy Hochul announcing rebate checks are headed out to provide some financial help.
3: And relief is on the way. Starting from 1 week today, September 21st, we're mailing out energy rebate checks. Energy rebate checks to 8.2 million households.
2: Hochul says the checks will be worth up to $200. Residents that qualify will automatically receive that payment in the mail. Republican lawmakers in Ulster County call for an investigation into conditions at the county morgue after a Democratic legislator described the facility as appalling. Now the GOP caucus is requesting maintenance records, employee complaints, and other documents. For stories like these and more, go to MidHudsonNews.com. I'm Jay Corwin.
4: Chiefs quarterback Patrick Mahomes returned from his ACL injury and ran for a touchdown and threw for two more. KC buried the Broncos 31-10 in Monday Night Football. Running back Kenneth Walker, a big game, 191 total yards and two touchdowns. Cowboys safety Malik Hooker expected to miss at least 6 weeks after suffering a fractured forearm in Dallas' Sunday night loss to the Giants. And baseball, the Yankees are in the playoffs, clinching a berth with a win over the Twins. I'm Matt McCoy.
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6: Still doing all right here on the Taconic North and South. 44 coming off there. 55 Freedom Plains Road, all meeting in through Arlington. And the arterial making good time out to Route 9. 9 North and South. Uneventful. You have plenty of room. Even 90, 84 in the Newburgh Beacon Bridge. 9W North and South. Moving. Kelly Quinn.
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0: Madonna, it is Q92. You got Chris and Felicia. It's Marino in the morning. Happy Tuesday.
1: Happy Tuesday.
0: Coming up after 7, we'll have your morning pick-me-up. We'll play our first round of Target Number Tuesday. And we got some great prizes.
1: Yeah, we have some gift cards. Yeah. And all the winners this week will be in the running for that 4-pack to Great Escape in Lake George.
0: Sweet. This hour of the show brought to you by DS Home Services. Good morning to Dave and Mary Stewart.
1: Of course.
0: Dave's sister, Shannon, you know, getting that big honor from Columbia.
1: Yes, she is. Employee of the Year, I believe.
0: It was a Green Chamber of Commerce. That'll be happening later this month. And Bob the Builder we saw at the DSP event last week.
1: We love Liz the Plumber.
0: We got Fred the Plumber. And we got Jesse the Manager. We love him.
1: She keeps them all in line.
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0: A stick.
1: Oh, wow.
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1: 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Abundant sunshine today, a high right around 73. Generally clear skies, 55 overnight. A mix of sun and clouds tomorrow should get to about 80. Thickening clouds on Thursday. I'm Jackie Murphy in the Hudson Valley Weather Center.
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1: Yes, we're sitting at 47, getting to a high near 72 today.
0: Walked out of the house, actually grabbed a hoodie. I'm like, what? And what do you got? I got a little
1: knit sweater on.
0: Knit sweater on, very fall-like there, Felicia. Hey, we got your morning pick-me-up. Target number Tuesday's coming up. Get you qualified for the Great Escape. It's Q92. Good morning.

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6: 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We'll connect with Cindy. And we'll get ready to do Target Number Tuesday. More stuff that don't belong to us that you could win with Q92.

0: It is Q92 Marino in the morning, coming up on 7:09 on a chilly start to this Tuesday, September 15th.
1: Yeah, we're sitting at 47, into high near 70.
0: All right, it's Chris, it's Felicia, Cindy is here, and before I do anything, before I take one more step, I have to wish, no, I have to wish my beautiful bride happy 25th wedding anniversary. Yeah.
2: Yeah. Fireworks in the Marino house tonight.
0: I don't know about that part. Not so sure about that part. But, yes. So on this very day, which, you know, not to be a, not to make it weird, but, no.
1: You make a lot of things weird.
0: I do a lot of awkward things. No, we got married the weekend after 9/11. So,
1: wow.
0: 9/11 happened on a Tuesday. Yeah, it happened on a Tuesday. And then we got married Saturday back in 2001.
1: Oh, yeah.
0: Yeah, so it was funny, not funny, haha, but funny where like halfway through the day of 9/11, which was absolutely terrible. You know, I don't know about you guys. I still get stuff on my timeline even today. Yeah, of just some more video and footage and stuff that you had never seen before that people finally have uploaded saying, yeah, I was on a rooftop and I caught some of this. Anyhow, where halfway through the day, I was working in Philadelphia at the time where I realized that, holy smokes, I'm supposed to get married this weekend, you know?
1: Yeah.
0: We were one of the first planes on Sunday, the 16th, allowed to fly when President Bush then lifted the restrictions on flights, and we went to Hawaii for our honeymoon, and there was nobody, hardly anybody there. Because
1: either they stayed there,
0: people stayed because they couldn't leave.
1: Yep.
0: We've met couples, so we actually got upgraded. I mean, you know, and as a wedding goes, it was a beautiful day. It was a beautiful, temperatures in the 70s.
1: Beautiful ceremony.
0: Yeah, we were in Connecticut. That's where my wife's from. We got married. But yeah, you know, it's the way those two things are connected for me personally. You know, it's just, I had a couple ushers that couldn't make it from, my wife's sister lives in Florida. She had to take a train bus to get up here.
1: Oh, jeez.
0: Yeah, to be here for the wedding. Yeah, it's kind of crazy. But anyway, you know, listen, I'm blessed beyond belief. Two beautiful sons. And, everyone says, you know, you have your good times and your bad times. You know, you have your ups, you have your downs. I like to think we have a lot more ups and a lot more ups to come. So that's where we're at. So at 7-Eleven. See, I am a sensitive guy.
1: Sometimes.
0: Yeah. Sometimes. But normally I'm a pig. So let's do this. All right. Let's play Target Number Tuesday. We've got some fabulous. Well, first off, I'm being handed the number.
1: The secret envelope.
0: It's in my hand. I do not know what this number is. So Felicia hopped on randomnumbergenerator.com, plugged in the range of 1 in 92, could be 1 in 92.
1: Yep.
0: And have, now this is the, right here, is the target number. What are we giving away?
1: We're going to give away a movie card with our friends at greatmovieslowerprices.com. You can use this card at the Roosevelt and High Park, the Lyceum in Red Hook, or the Cinema in New Paltz, and I believe it's valued at $40.
0: Yeah, so they, like, instead of the tickets now, it's the rechargeable card, movie, which is really cool. It's a great stocking stuffer, not to get ahead of ourselves.
1: Yeah, not to get ahead of ourselves.
0: But just so you guys know, you know, it does make a nice little... 845-471-9292. So how it works... Oh, by the way, they get qualified. 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
1: Oh, yeah, no. 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
0: Love that. 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All right, 845-471-9292. First one through, you get four chances to guess the target number. 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Then after that, if we don't get the number, it becomes
1: sudden death.
0: And one guess and one guess only to score the target number. 845-471-9292. Let's get you qualified for the Great Escape. 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All right, latest on the ride in. Got the forecast from HudsonValleyWeather.com. Journey's in there from the 80s. Mrs. Kelsey was on hand for the big Chiefs win. We'll talk about that. And she's also in the dough, so hang on. It's coming up. And this weekend, it's all about Vegas.
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1: It's 48 right now, getting too high near 72.
0: Those are low numbers there.
1: Yes, they were.
0: But you know what? Yeah, maybe you throw a hoodie on this morning or something.
1: Yeah, a nice little sweater.
0: Like, Felicia's got her fall sweater on.
1: Yeah, I got a knit sweater on this morning.
0: It's going to get warmer as we get through the week here. So, we're playing target number Q92. Good morning.
2: Good morning.
0: Hey, who's this?
2: Alex.
0: Hello, Alex. Welcome to target number Tuesday. We have the number. I have right here in my hand. I can't see it. Cindy doesn't know what it is. Only Felicia. Da-da-da. You have four guesses as our first contestant through, Alex, to nail the target number. Are you ready?
2: I'm ready.
0: All right, hit us.
2: Nine.
1: Higher than nine.
2: 11.
1: Higher than 11.
2: 13.
1: Higher than 13.
2: 25.
1: Higher than 25.
0: Okay. Wiped out a bunch. Okay, so hopefully you're paying attention. 845-471-9292. We've got great movies, lowerprices.com. Movie card for you. Get you qualified for The Great Escape. All right, good luck. It's Q92.

0: We got Marino in the morning, Chris, Felicia, Cindy. It's 7:25.
1: We're sitting at 47, getting to a high near 72.
0: A little chilly start, you know, that transition to fall. We're feeling it today.
1: Yes,
0: it's all right.
1: We are.
0: It's going to get warmer as the week goes on. Q92, good morning.
2: Good morning.
0: Who's this?
2: It's Jen.
0: Hello, Jen. All right. Who do we have? Alex.
1: Yep.
0: Alex went first. Hopefully you're paying attention. We have entered sudden death of the Target Number Tuesday game. What do you have for us?
2: 14.
1: Higher than 14.
0: Yeah, she wasn't paying attention.
1: She was not.
0: Nope.
1: The range is 25 to 92.
0: Yes, yes. Thank you, Felicia. Q92, good morning.
3: Good morning.
0: Who this?
3: Taylor.
0: Taylor. All right, Taylor. Target Number Tuesday, sudden death. What do you got?
3: 53.
1: Higher than 53.
0: Oh. Oh, yeah, we'll take one more real quick. Q92, good morning.
4: Good morning, how are you?
0: Oh, we're fantastic. Is this Chris from Wappingers?
4: Yes, it is.
0: Chris! Yes, we saw him at the DSP event.
1: Yes, we did.
0: All right, Chris, we left off with Taylor. Taylor said 53. It's higher than 53. Either it is 92 or lower, so that's the range. What do you got?
4: Is it 74?
1: What was that?
4: 74.
1: Lower than 74.
0: Okay, there you go. So a little more work happened here. 845-471-9292. Good luck.

0: Mrs. Kelsey. She was at the game last night. Of course, the Chiefs beat the Broncos. And her man, nice. Yes. What is the number at 729? It's Q92. Good morning.
1: Good morning, Chris. How are you?
0: I'm fantastic. Is this Lisa?
1: It is.
0: Lisa, been a minute. All right, Lisa. Welcome to Sudden Death of the Target Number Tuesday game. Hopefully you've been paying attention this morning. What is your guess?
1: I'm going to go with 71.
2: Lower than 71.
0: Right, lower than 71. Q92, good morning.
3: Good morning. It's Jen again. All right, paying attention.
0: Okay. All right, Jen. So Lisa just said lower than 71 and higher than 53, right? Okay. So we're because we love you, Jen, we're helping out a little bit here. What do you got for a sudden death guess? What do you got?
3: Let's go with 66.
2: Lower than 66.
0: Oh, okay. All right. We got time. Q92. Good morning.
1: Morning.
0: Who this?
1: Tiffany.
0: All right, we left off lower than 66, but higher than 53. What do you
1: 62.
0: Think?
1: 62.
2: Open your envelope, Chris.
0: What? Are you kidding me?
2: No, I'm not.
0: It is 62, Tiffany!
1: You won?
0: You won. Yeah.
2: So, Tiffany, you won that movie card with our friends at greatmovieslowerprices.com with the Roseville in High Park, the Lyceum in Red Hook, and the Cinema in New Paltz. And you're now qualified to win that 4-pack of tickets to Great Escape in Lake George.
0: Sweet. Look at that.
1: Awesome.
0: Hey, who's there with you, Tiff?
1: I'm at work right now.
0: Yeah, no, don't sound like you're working today. That's all right. We'll talk to you off the air, get you back to work. Just tell everybody the station you wake up with every morning.
1: It's Q92.
0: Hang on 1 second. It's 7:31. Cindy, you've got the dose. You're working on that for us, right?
4: I am. It's all about the Emmys, and Sydney Sweeney's ad campaign for Novig is facing backlash from female athletes.
0: Oh, boy. Ooh. We'll hear about that. TV Tonight, Bad Dad Joke, 6:30 Hot Topic Review, and Words of Wisdom. Well, you had a nice little package for you in just a few minutes. And we'll do another round of Target Number Tuesday, by the way, after 8 o'clock. After 8, another chance at those Great Escape tickets at 7:31. Let's see what's happening in the world. Get headlines on this Tuesday, September 15th. And in the newsroom, we have Cindy Waitman. Good morning, Cindy.
4: Good morning. President Trump is rejecting calls for new safety guardrails on artificial intelligence, saying the industry only needs strong presidential leadership. The president also called concerns about AI and data centers a conspiracy that is only benefiting China. The Orange County Emergency Services Department is investigating a food vendor after over 20 county employees were sickened with suspected food poisoning. Catered food was made available for those who attended the September 9th County Emergency Operations Center exercise. County Executive Stephen Newhouse said, there is a county vendor. They put it out to bid every year. If that's the case, they are not going to be a county vendor anymore. There's a new playground at John F. Kennedy Elementary School in Brewster. New spider webs, tall slides, a climbing wall, bridges, bouncy chairs, a merry-go-round, and a specially designated area for pre-K students are among the offerings. A group of second graders thanked staff in unison as they promised to play safe and make friends before cutting the ribbon. For stories like these and more, go to MidHudsonNews.com. I'm Cindy Waitman.
5: The Chiefs thumped the Broncos 31-10 in Monday Night Football. Patrick Mahomes back from his ACL injury. Two TD passes and a touchdown run. The Chiefs 220 yards rushing, 173 by running back Kenneth Walker. Week 2 in the NFL kicks off Thursday with the Bills hosting the Lions. Detroit running back Isaiah Pacheco out until at least December. The NFL Network says Pacheco had surgery to remove a loose body that was pressing on a nerve in his back. I'm Matt McCoy.
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2: 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Today is Tuesday, September 15th, and it is National Double Cheeseburger Day. Ooh. As today recognizes a food icon savored across the U.S., we are bringing you double the taste on the delicious food holiday. Who wants a double?
3: So that's actually my 6:30 hot topic today. Are you a single patty or double patty type of person?
4: Let's be real, guys.
3: Be real.
4: All right. Smash burgers or the really thin patties that you get at some of these fast food places. When you get a double, that really equals a single at normal restaurants. All right. Let's keep it. Let's not get twisted. Am I right? But
2: yes, you are.
4: Yeah. But the argument is, and I've heard people say this, that the thinner the patty, the more the flavor, if you think about it. So what do you trade off? You know, it's like...
3: I'm all for the smash burger.
4: Are you? So if I got a double in a smash burger or a thin patty, I'm in. Cindy, what about you? What do you like as far as your burgers go?
2: I totally agree with you. You need a bigger one because I kind of like it a little rare in the middle, and you can't do that with the thin patty.
4: Whoa. So Felicia just made a face. You don't like a... Yes, it's juicy.
3: No blood.
2: Oh.
3: I don't want to hear it mooing as I'm eating.
4: All right, you can let us know.
2: I do.
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2: There's lots to get to. Mariska Hargitay hosted the Emmys last night. She was the first woman to do it in 15 years. Apple TV led with 28 wins, and 14 of those went to Widow's Bay, which set a new record for most won by a comedy series. Some highlights include Mariska's pre-recorded opening segment, which included a cameo from New York Knicks star Jalen Brunson as she sang a parody of I Love Rock and Roll called I Love TV Screens. Sarah Michelle Gellar and David Boreanaz mocked the cancellation of Buffy the Vampire Slayer sequel series that was in development earlier this year by saying that fans will never know if Buffy and Angel ended up together. Michael J. Fox received a standing ovation as he accepted the Bob Hope Humanitarian Award. Macaulay Culkin honored his mom, Catherine O'Hara, to introduce the In Memoriam segment. Noah Kahan performed Simon and Garfunkel's Bridge Over Troubled Water. Chuck Norris was notably absent for the In Memoriam. He'll be kicking someone's butt over that. It was overall a nice award show.
4: That's the vibe I got. Yeah, it was good.
3: It was wholesome.
4: Everyone loves Mariska. I mean, we love her. There you go.
2: Sydney Sweeney's sports betting ad for Novig has lost over 200,000 followers on Instagram. Of course, that's not much when she has 25.7 million followers, but it's also causing a stir among female athletes. American gymnast Gracie Kramer said, quote, I've spent my entire life competing in a sport where female athletes have been over-sexualized, reduced to our bodies, and forced to fight to be taken seriously. So to see women's sports once again being marketed through the male gaze feels like a massive step backward. We should not have to take our clothes off to convince men that women belong in sports. Never a dull moment with Sydney.
4: True.
3: I can see that, though, that the whole... She was just covered by, like, sports equipment. And all these women that are in, you know, the sports field are really fighting
4: to be legitimately taken seriously in sports, you know, especially with all the current hoo-ha over sports and women and all. Yeah.
2: On TV tonight, the 35th season premiere of Dancing with the Stars. At 8 p.m. on ABC, day one of the two-night premiere event, this season's contestants include bop star, superstar, Taylor Hanson of the 90s band Hanson, Halle Shum Jr. from Glee, Tatiana Ali from Fresh Prince of Bel-Air, Julia Stiles from 10 Things I Hate About You, Jenna Dewan from The Rookie, and celeb chef Giada De Laurentiis.
4: Yeah, it's
2: America's Got Talent semifinals at 8 on NBC, the second season premiere of RJ Decker at 10 on ABC, the third season finale of Password at 10 p.m. on NBC, featuring Alan Cumming and Jimmy Fallon, the stand-up special Vanessa Gonzalez, Mamona on Hulu, the stand-up special Joe Coy, Blue in the Face on Netflix.
3: And Cindy, what are today's words of wisdom?
2: You are never too old to set another goal or dream a new dream. Lion Witch and Wardrobe author C.S. Lewis said that. Have a great day, everyone, and remember to be kind.
4: We will. Thank you so much. Appreciate that, Cindy. Coming up on 7:50.
3: It's 49, getting to a high of 72.
4: And this hour of the show brought to you by the Curry Estate with hotel, restaurant, and bar. That beautiful 1863 Georgian Colonial Estate. 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
3: Including Bunko on Wednesday night with Ladies in the Beverly. Ooh, they have live music with Silly Little Things on Thursday. 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And Sunday trivia night in the SS Beverly.
4: There you go. 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We've got After 8, your morning pick-me-up. Another round of Target Number Tuesday.
3: Yes.
4: We got that Great Escape package.
3: Yes, yeah. 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
4: Oh, sweet.
3: Yes.
4: Mesquite Wings. 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
3: 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Abundant sunshine today, a high right around 73. Generally clear skies, 55 overnight. A mix of sun and clouds tomorrow should get to about 80. Thickening clouds on Thursday. I'm Jackie Murphy in the Hudson Valley Weather Center.
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5: Union. We have so much, you know, many times Elaine and Caitlin will join us from TEG. And
4: yes.
5: The principal gets in on it. It's exciting. We go and we kind of, you know, crash the classroom and
4: yes.
5: Bring the teacher out. And like, what's going on? He or she be like, what's going on? And like, you know, you're the Teacher of the Month. The kids get all excited. It really is an amazing program. And we're honored to do it each and every year. We love our teachers.
4: Yes. Yep. And besides the little certificate we mm-hmm. give them, TEG also gives them a check, and we give them about a $50 gift card to a local restaurant.
5: Yes,
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5: All right. 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She will punch in the range 1 to 92. It could be 1 or 92.
4: It could.
5: For target number Tuesday, you guess the number, you win. We'll tell you all about it after Rihanna. It's Q92. Good morning.

0: 92. That is for my only girl in the world.
1: Aww.
0: Yes, it's 8:09. It's Marino in the Morning, Chris, Felicia, Cindy, on this Tuesday, September 15th, which is my wedding anniversary.
1: Big one, too, right?
0: 25 years.
1: Wow.
0: Yeah, 25
1: what?
0: Years. Yes, 25
2: oh my
0: years.
2: God.
0: Yeah.
2: A quarter of a century.
0: Yeah. So happy anniversary to my lovely wife and the mom of my two wonderful boys. You know, I'm blessed, and I'm blessed beyond belief. I really am. It's just, hey, look, every relationship has its ups and downs.
1: Of course it does.
0: We've had more ups than downs. I like the thing. That's what you hope for.
1: Yeah.
0: And you're looking forward to the next 25 years. You know, we got a lot going on. It's a busy time in our lives, and it's exciting. It really is exciting.
1: Yes.
0: So, looking forward to celebrating.
1: What a milestone, though.
0: Yeah, it is.
1: Congratulations.
0: Thank you.
1: Yes.
0: Thank you so much. I appreciate it, and I love her, and I love my family. Blessed. Just, yeah. It is time. We're going to do this. We're going to give away stuff that, you know, to get all this sappiness out of the way. Yes, let's do this. It is time for Target Number Tuesday, our second round. We, as of all of our games, we play, if you're new to the show, after 7 and after 8. So we give you a couple chances to win. And what are we doing this time around?
1: This time around, we're going to be giving away a $50 gift card to Hurricane.
0: Oh, I love
1: so
0: Hurricane.
1: So get some great wings. They have great TVs for the
0: they
1: NFL
0: do.
1: Season that's upon us. So just...
0: Let me tell you, it was a great summer memory. And I'm going to, with Jesus and Lauren and everyone, I'm going to remember it the rest of my life. FIFA was so much fun at Hurricane. The FIFA matches.
1: Oh, yeah.
0: The crowd was awesome. And now we get into NFL. And, you know, who knows where the baseball playoffs are going to take us and stuff like that. But, you know, it's a great place to see sports. Hurricane Grill, you know where it is, right there, Raymond Avenue.
1: Yep,
0: so.
1: Raymond Avenue in Poughkeepsie. And all the winners this week, as a reminder, are going to be put in my little shaker, my 40 under 40 shaker, and are in the running for that 4-pack to Great Escape in Lake George.
0: Yeah, we're doing these, I love these grand prizes we're doing. So I just got handed the target number, okay, how this game works. It's a number between 1 and 92. It could be 1 or 92. If you're the first one through, 845-471-9292, we will gift you 4 chances to guess the target number. And Felicia will guide you higher or lower. Now, if in those 4 chances you do not get it, we then go to the next callers in a game of
1: sudden death
0: until we get the grand prize winner. 845-471-9292. Got the latest on the drive, the forecast from HudsonValleyWeather.com. We'll get out some Tom Petty, Taylor. On hand at the Chiefs win last night at the stadium at Arrowhead. Yeah, cheering on her hubby. We have her coming up. And Vegas. We're going to go a little bit further west.
1: Ooh.
0: Going to go to Vegas this weekend.
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1: It's 51 getting to a high near 72.
0: All right, Q92, good morning.
21: Good morning.
0: What's up, my man? How are things in Wappingers this morning?
21: Not bad. Pretty clear.
0: All right. And look, we're enjoying the, you know, little bit of crispness in the air. Yes. You know, it's going to get warm again, so we're not quite headfirst into fall, but
1: no,
0: little preview. All right, Annie, you have four chances to guess the target number between 1 and 92. It could be 1 or 92.
1: Yes, it could be.
0: So whenever you're ready, Annie.
21: 27.
1: Higher than 27.
21: 53.
1: Lower than 53.
21: 39.
1: Lower than 39.
21: Ooh. Let's go 31.
1: Lower than 31.
0: Ooh, a lot of work there.
1: Anthony did all the work.
0: All sure the work. Did. Now, if you're paying attention, odds are pretty good, but you have to call down. It's sudden death.
1: That
0: yeah. 845-471-9292. Nail the target number and win with Q92.

0: Q92 Taylor Swift last night at Arrowhead Stadium. The Chiefs beat the Broncos in their home opener. Nice.
1: Yes, yes, yes. And she was definitely there in the box.
0: In the box, yeah, of course. And then who else? Cindy, who else was there hanging out with her?
2: Tom Cruise was there.
0: Tom Cruise.
2: Right next to her. They were deep in conversation.
0: Yeah.
1: I know. Who knows what they're talking about?
0: Yeah, Tom Cruise, I guess he's like into a lot of sports. He was at FIFA, remember? At
1: the, yeah, he that, was.
0: The game, the final game, whatever. So we'll say.
1: A little weird.
0: A little weird. Well, but he doesn't care what we think. So it's
1: no, he does not.
0: It's 827. What's your number? Cool start to the morning.
1: Yes, we're sitting at 52, getting to a high near 72 today.
0: All right, I believe Anthony from Wappinger's snuck back in. Snuck back in. Okay. We have reached sudden death. One guess only, Anthony.
3: 29.
1: Open it up.
0: It is 29. Yay! Nice. Excellent job, Anthony.
1: You have won a $50 gift card to Hurricane Grill, and you are now in the running for that family four pack to Great Escape.
0: Sweet.
3: Great. All right, can't wait for that one.
0: All right, man, enjoy the eats and good luck winning the grand prize. And tell everybody the station you start your day with.
3: Q92 always.
0: You bet. Hold on one second here. I got to tell you, like, we got to take Cindy to Hurricane Grill.
1: She'd have a good
0: next
1: time.
0: Next time you're up here. Yeah, next time. You like wings and stuff like that, right?
2: I Cindy? Do.
0: Yeah, the Hurricane Grill and Wings, they got amazing stuff. They have those steak tacos are so delicious.
1: They have Mexican street corn.
0: Mexican
1: really
0: street
1: corn.
0: Yeah, the chicken sandwiches. It's good
1: French
0: times.
1: Fries.
0: Yeah. I think they're going to, at some point or another, I think Jesus is going to come back in here and talk about the NFL and all the stuff they got going on at 8:28. All right, coming up, the Dose, Cindy, headlines. You're working on them, right?
2: I am. It's all about the Emmys. Female athletes aren't happy with Sydney Sweeney's ad campaign for Novik, and we'll have what's on TV tonight. Yeah,

0: dad joke.
1: We'll talk about the hot topic.
2: Yes,
1: we will. If you're hungry, it's a good one. We've got the words of wisdom, all that. Let's see what's happening. Just about 8:29 here on this Tuesday, September 15th. To the newsroom we go. And Cindy Waitman, good morning, Cindy.
3: Good morning. The Trump administration is accusing thousands of stealing from American taxpayers in COVID-era loan fraud schemes. Vice President J.D. Vance was joined by Attorney General Todd Blanche and FBI Director Kash Patel at the FBI's Kansas City headquarters for yesterday's announcement. Almost 870,000 borrowers have been suspended by the Small Business Administration over an estimated $39 billion in suspected fraud. The Dutchess County legislature has voted to move forward with the county homeless shelter. The county approved a settlement agreement negotiated by the county and city of Poughkeepsie, but it added in some resolutions. The county legislature voted to establish the County Council on Homelessness, create a county plan for street outreach for the homeless, and to create three new positions for street outreach case managers, and also to hire an independent consultant to conduct a housing study. Energy rebate checks are going out to 8.2 million households across the state starting September 21st. Governor Kathy Hochul will start sending out checks for $200 to eligible New Yorkers as part of her affordability agenda. There's no need to apply for the checks, and they will continue to be delivered through December. For stories like these and more, go to MidHudsonNews.com. I'm Cindy Waitman.
4: The Chiefs thumped the Broncos 31-10 in Monday Night Football. Patrick Mahomes back from his ACL injury. Two TD passes and a touchdown run. The Chiefs 220 yards rushing, 173 by running back Kenneth Walker. Week 2 in the NFL kicks off Thursday with the Bills hosting the Lions. Detroit running back Isaiah Pacheco out until at least December. The NFL Network says Pacheco had surgery to remove a loose body that was pressing on a nerve in his back. I'm Matt McCoy.
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0: Issue 9 North and South Wappingers Falls filling in at 9W southbound, slow Carter Avenue merge into Fostertown Road. Kelly Quinn.
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2: Good morning, everyone. Today is Tuesday, September 15th, and it is National Double Cheeseburger Day. Ooh. As today recognizes a food icon savored across the U.S., we are bringing you double the taste on the delicious food holiday. Who wants a double?
3: So that's actually my 6:30 hot topic today. Are you a single patty or double patty type of person?
4: Let's be real, guys.
3: Be real.
4: All right. Smash burgers or the really thin patties that you get at some of these fast food places. When you get a double, that really equals a single at normal restaurants. All right. Let's keep it. Let's not get twisted. Am I right? But
2: yes, you are.
4: Yeah. But the argument is, and I've heard people say this, that the thinner the patty, the more the flavor, if you think about it. So what do you trade off? You know, it's like...
3: I'm all for the smash burger.
4: Are you? So if I got a double in a smash burger or a thin patty, I'm in. Cindy, what about you? What do you like as far as your burgers go?
2: I totally agree with you. You need a bigger one because I kind of like it a little rare in the middle, and you can't do that with the thin patty.
4: Whoa. Yeah. Felicia just made a face. You don't like a... Yes, that's true.
3: No blood.
2: Oh.
3: I don't want to hear it mooing as I'm eating.
4: All right, you can let us know.
2: I do.
4: Q92 on Facebook, Q92 HV on Insta, and of course, free iHeartRadio. 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
2: There's lots to get to. Mariska Hargitay hosted the Emmys last night. She was the first woman to do it in 15 years. Apple TV led with 28 wins, and 14 of those went to Widow's Bay, which set a new record for most won by a comedy series. Some highlights include Mariska's pre-recorded opening segment, which included a cameo from New York Knicks star Jalen Brunson as she sang a parody of I Love Rock and Roll called I Love TV Screens. Sarah Michelle Gellar and David Boreanaz mocked the cancellation of Buffy the Vampire Slayer sequel series that was in development earlier this year by saying that fans will never know if Buffy and Angel ended up together. Michael J. Fox received a standing ovation as he accepted the Bob Hope Humanitarian Award. Macaulay Culkin honored his mom, Catherine O'Hara, to introduce the In Memoriam segment. Noah Kahan performed Simon and Garfunkel's Bridge Over Troubled Water. Chuck Norris was notably absent for the In Memoriam. He'll be kicking someone's butt over that. It was overall a nice award show.
4: That's the vibe I got. Yeah, it was good.
3: It was wholesome.
4: Everyone loves Mariska. I mean, we love her. There you go.
2: Sydney Sweeney's sports betting ad for Novig has lost over 200,000 followers on Instagram. Of course, that's not much when she has 25.7 million followers, but it's also causing a stir among female athletes. American gymnast Gracie Kramer said, quote, I've spent my entire life competing in a sport where female athletes have been over-sexualized, reduced to our bodies, and forced to fight to be taken seriously. So to see women's sports once again being marketed through the male gaze feels like a massive step backward. We should not have to take our clothes off to convince men that women belong in sports. Never a dull moment with Sydney.
4: True.
3: I can see that, though, that the whole... She was just covered by, like, sports equipment. And all these women that are in, you know, the sports field are really fighting.
4: To be legitimately taken seriously in sports, you know, especially with all the current hoo-ha over sports and women and all. Yeah.
2: On TV tonight, the 35th season premiere of Dancing with the Stars. At 8 p.m. on ABC, day one of the two-night premiere event. This season's contestants include bop star, superstar, Taylor Hanson of the 90s band Hanson, Hallie Shum Jr. from Glee, Tatiana Ali from Fresh Prince of Bel-Air, Julia Stiles from 10 Things I Hate About You, Jenna Dewan from The Rookie, and celeb chef Giada Day Lauren Teeth.
4: Yeah, it's good.
2: America's Got Talent semifinals at 8 on NBC. The second season premiere of RJ Decker at 10 on ABC. The third season finale of Password at 10 p.m. on NBC, featuring Alan Cumming and Jimmy Fallon. The stand-up special, Vanessa Gonzalez, Mamona on Hulu. The stand-up special, Joe Coy blew in the face on Netflix.
3: And Cindy, what are today's words of wisdom?
2: You are never too old to set another goal or dream a new dream. Lion, Witch, and Wardrobe author C.S. Lewis said that. Have a great day, everyone, and remember to be kind.
4: We will, Cindy. Thanks. It's 8:51.
3: It's 54, getting to a high near 72.
4: And this hour of the show brought to you by Dr. Silverman and New Beginnings Plastic and Reconstructive Surgery. Actually heading there after the show today.
3: Oh, you are?
4: To get my update. Yeah, you know, I go up there once a month, get weighed in, and then I do that IV with the B12
3: Yes,
4: and the oxygen. And then I'm doing the Slim Tonic Tirzepatide.
3: Yep.
4: Down 27 pounds.
3: Wow.
4: So I'm getting closer and closer to my goal of what, you know, clothes are feeling, fitting better, which, trust me, you know, and my family, you know, there it is, the spare tire, the visceral fat, yeah. Not good, you know, for anyone. So,
3: oh, anyone.
4: Yeah. So it's all an effort to feel better. And I'm a little bit more spring in my step, you know, energy, running around with the kids. I am very happy with the results. They also have cool sculpting, and they have ageless AI. You
3: Ooh.
4: Know, if you have, you know, maybe some cosmetic things that you're thinking about, like, you know, like, let's say you want to do something about your nose, like, you know, and that's me talking to me, because I gotta. You see this honker? See this honker right here? No, I'm gonna keep it the rest of my life. But if I wanted to do something, in all seriousness, you could take a picture, and ageless AI is cutting. Tech AI. It's not the weird AI that you sometimes see.
3: No,
4: it actually does a very nice job of presenting what could be the results. Dr. Silverman looks at it, and you can have a discussion if it's something that you want to do or not.
3: That's really cool.
4: So check out Ageless AI. 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Very cool. All right, 9 o'clock hour. She's scheduled to be here, right?
3: Yes, Perry.
4: Perry, our
3: Miles
4: friend Perry.
3: Miles of Hope Breast Cancer. Brood.
4: We'll talk about that. Also, Training Tips Tuesday.
3: Yeah,
4: right?
3: Yeah. 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
4: 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Mostly sunny this afternoon. High right around 73. Partly cloudy skies and 54 overnight. A mix of sun and clouds getting closer to 80 tomorrow. Could see some late day showers Thursday. I'm Jackie Murphy in the Hudson Valley Weather Center.
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0: Q92, it's Marino in the morning inside the great movies, lowerprices.com interview lounge with theaters in Roosevelt Cinemas, High Park, at Lyceum Cinemas in Red Hook, and New Paltz Cinemas. Parry Farood is here. What's up, Parry?
1: Well, I'm here, and this is a busy time of month for Miles of Hope Breast Cancer Foundation. October is Breast Cancer Awareness Month.
0: Yes, it is, yeah.
1: And we're very excited. The walk is on October 4th at James Baird State Park. We're honoring Dr. Lisa Curcio of Northern Dutchess Hospital, and we're so excited. It's going to be a fabulous day.
0: Well, you know, it's near and dear to me, Parry, as I've mentioned to you every year. You know, my mother's a survivor. I'm the son of a survivor of breast cancer, and thank goodness she's my mom, cancer-free at the moment, and we hope it stays that way. But, you know, we have a lot of our, you know, friends, neighbors, family, wonderful folks that each year that, you know, they look forward to this in terms of, you know, the outpouring of love and support to help the different programs and different ways we can provide support on all levels in the fight against breast cancer.
1: So, and the beauty is Miles of Hope is here in the Hudson Valley. We're 9 counties of the Hudson Valley funding support, education, programs for people affected by breast cancer.
0: Mm-hmm.
1: Everything from we're helping people, patients with rent, with mortgage, with food, gas, transportation to and from treatment is a lot of what we help people with. And but we're local. You know, we're right here helping your neighbors and friends. And the walk really exemplifies that.
0: Mm-hmm.
1: All of these people, friends, family, supporters, the Arlington cheerleaders, the John Jay baseball team, everybody comes out.
0: Yeah,
1: and it's just a fabulous day. And, you know, people show support. And I think that's important for all the survivors that show up and the people in treatment.
0: What I love about this particular, you know, event and what Miles of Hope does, because to your point, the other parts of support you don't think about necessarily beyond research and that side of things. Food, like you said, you mentioned gas. You know, if you need help with rent, it's an all-encompassing support, which I love that. That's so incredible.
1: Yeah. Absolutely. And, you know, I love the research organizations.
0: Of course.
1: The big national research organizations are integral to the success of treatment. But, and you could ask Dr. Curcio this.
0: Sure, I bet.
1: That this component that we add, this local support for someone in treatment. You know, 20 years ago when we started Miles of Hope, we looked at to see what was missing. And what was missing were things like a peer-to-peer hotline, which we support. It's scholarships for college-bound high school seniors whose lives have been affected by breast cancer. And it's this piece we call the Medical Gap Care Fund, helping people financially with their bills, their utility bill, their cell phone bill, getting their car out of the shop, these kind of things while they're in treatment. You want to take stress off of someone in treatment for breast cancer because stress impedes recovery. So we want to help someone recover as quickly, as fully as possible by taking some financial stress off. And Miles of Hope is set up locally to help people in treatment for breast cancer. And that's why we'd love to see you at the walk on October 4. So register, milesofhope.org.
0: That's the voice of Parry Farood, which I can listen to you all day. Every year we talk about this, right? You've done a lot of voice work and doing stuff, you know, like that.
1: I have. I absolutely have. And it's fabulous.
0: It's fun.
1: Yeah. You always feel like, okay, now that you're paying me all this money to do just talking to a mic, you want me to like move furniture around? heavy lifting.
0: Like, what else can I do for you? But so there it is again, milesofhope.org, milesofhope.org. It's October 4th, James Baird State Park. And we need everyone to come out. Yeah, and support. So, always so great to see you.
1: Why, thank you. And you look fabulous.
0: I'm trying to get there. You know, I got to just, I may cheat once in a while. Don't tell.
1: That's okay. That's okay. You look great.
0: Well, thank you. And you always look fabulous. It's the Mutual Admiration Society here.
1: There it is.
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1: You too.
0: All right, time now is 9:13.
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2: Yeah. I like it when the girls stop by in the summer.

0: since last summer.
1: It is Q92 Marino in the morning. Chris, Felicia, the 80s to now, including those great 90s, LFO and Summer Girls.
2: Yes.
1: It is 9:22. Well, technically, you two are still Summer Girls because fall arrives a week from today.
2: Oh.
1: And I believe like after 8 p.m.
2: something.
1: On the 22nd. Yeah, whatever. On the 22nd.
2: Ah.
1: So we got one more week.
3: One more week of summer.
1: One more week of summer, although it felt like fall
2: it
1: this
2: feels
1: morning.
2: It's 54 out there.
1: Tracy Trace is here, CrossFit Mid Hudson.
2: Good morning.
1: What's up, Tracy? Welcome to Training Tips Tuesday. We get together once a week at this time with Tracy from CrossFit Mid Hudson. And, as the seasons change and as, you're reprioritizing constantly, there's so much going on in your world. Tracy just comes up with these really helpful tips and ways to look at things. And I like these little nuggets you share with us. So what do you got going on?
2: Well, it's funny that you just said we're coming into fall. So we didn't even plan this, but let me play off it.
1: Okay.
2: So one of the greatest ways that you can stay in better shape as you age to not fall is to continue to have the ability to jump. All right, so now let me explain.
1: Do you mean like a crisscross jump?
2: Yeah, exactly.
1: Or like jump around? Somebody get... who said jump around? House of Pain. Somebody get House of Pain, Van Halen, and crisscross. That would be the jump tour. How cool would that be? I miss Eddie Van Halen.
3: We just went off the rails here.
1: I did.
3: You just created a whole tour.
1: Jump.
2: Yeah, see, right. Look at you. Can I like that.
1: Oh, I can jump, yeah.
2: Yes,
1: yeah.
2: You're good. What about
3: you get
2: on
3: you
2: one
3: a jump
2: foot?
3: Rope?
1: What's that?
2: What about on one foot? And the other one? Yes! All right, so now hear me out. They say that you lose the ability to have power faster than you lose strength as you age. All right, so one of the things is jumping is the ability to create quick power.
1: Mm-hmm.
2: Right?
1: By the way, I wouldn't have been able to do that as readily, and I mean this sincerely, back in March when I was 27 pounds heavier.
2: Right.
1: This definitely has helped put literally a spring in my step. Yeah.
2: Definitely, yeah.
1: So I'm sorry, interrupt you.
2: But that's what they say. They say that we lose power faster, and one of the things, and like we preach that this at CrossFit all the time, is like what we want to do in our gym and with like our programming is continue the ability to do all the functional things in life. And one of the, like little things being squatting, sit to stand, right? Deadlifting, picking things up. Jumping is kind of just that ability to create quick power. And we say this because, as we age, we're not always going to jump. But what is going to happen is if you go to trip when you get older, how are you going to catch yourself? That's that ability to have quick power, right? Mm. So if you trip over something, a lot of times as we get older, that's how we get hurt. We fall and then we hurt ourselves.
1: I don't know what you're talking about. What do you mean my wrist last spring?
2: Ripstick.
1: When I fractured my wrist on the ripstick, I caught my fall. Bad thing to do. I should have rolled with it, but...
2: The pain of hurt bones and broken bones. That ability to create that quick power, you go to trip and you go to catch yourself.
1: Yes.
2: Well, that's kind of that quick reaction that we want to keep our body kind of understanding and remembering as we get older.
1: Mm-hmm.
2: And so we always tell people the goal isn't to jump really high. We don't need you to have a crazy box jump like you'll see in the gym and things like that. We just want you to remember the skill as you age and continue to use it.
1: Mm.
2: And so like,
1: interesting. Yeah.
2: So as we go into fall, let's make sure we can still practice our jumps. Jump roping is huge. People mm-hmm. think like, oh, I did that on the playground when I was 7. But why don't we still do it? It's a mm-hmm. great way. It's great cardio. And it's also really, it does help you maintain that ability to jump. And that's what we want to do as we
1: one of the things I did as a kid, and I still can do it, when we went, was a week or so ago when I went to Connecticut for a quick overnight, we were going through Foxwoods there in the mall, and then my youngest grabbed me, and I just started skipping.
2: Yeah.
1: Like, really fast, and he went, Dad, I took off, so, like, I can skip.
2: Yes.
1: Like, really well.
2: And you honestly do it great. Like, you would be surprised with how many people come into the gym, and we have them jumping even to, like, a little plate, and they can't, like, it's almost like there's a mental block, because you haven't done it for so long, you're, like, overthinking it. And so, like, we tell people all the time, just
1: you're going to make me do it. Yeah, keep talking.
2: Yeah. Find the song. No, but
1: I
2: really do believe that these little things that we talk about on the radio, you should just challenge yourself to get up and try and do them and see if you actually are still able to just leave 2 feet and land on 2 feet, even if it's the littlest jump.
3: Because you're right, as we get older, when we go to fall,
1: all right.
3: We're not doing it gracefully.
2: Yeah.
3: Oh,
2: please. If only they could see.
1: Come on, everybody. All three.

0: You're wrong. All right.
1: Oh my.
0: But thank you.
2: But yes, that is what we need to do. As we get older, we should still be able to jump, leave 2 feet, land on 2 feet. As you age, it will help you maintain that power.
0: In all seriousness. There you go. So try that. Try, you know, maybe not at the exact moment like an idiot like me, but
2: hold on to something and see if you still feel comfortable.
0: See if you can jump. Yes. See if you can just pop up and, you know. So.
2: And then as you go, work it into your workout somehow. Work in that jump rope or little jumps or things like that. Let's, if we don't use it, we lose it. So.
0: Yeah, I mean, you know, if you need this.
2: Chris has got all the hits for the jumping.
0: Here we go.
2: See? And you think of concerts where everybody's jumping.
1: Let me tell you guys, by this afternoon, he's going to be like, I need a nap.
2: His calves are going to be sore tomorrow.
1: He looks like a fish out of water.
0: Come on, Everlast. Here we go. Pack it up, pack it in. Let me begin. I came to win. Battle me. It's a sin. Word to your mom. All right, I don't know if this is the dirty.
1: Somebody help me.
0: This might be the dirty version. So, all right.
1: Pot it down.
0: I'm good.
2: Yes.
0: Are you good?
2: Yeah, I'm great.
0: All right, thank you. CrossFit Mid-Hudson.
2: Yes.
0: Go to CrossFitMidHudson.com to find out more. And great. I'm out of breath a little bit, but
2: that's
0: okay.
2: Good.
0: I should be.
2: Heart rate's up. We like that.
0: It's it's pounding, baby. That's Let's go.
2: Important.
0: All right, super quick break. We have the dose coming up.
1: Yes, there's a lot of tea to be spilled, including
0: the Emmys were last night.
1: The Emmys and Sydney Sweeney.
0: The big flack on that, yeah. TV tonight. Oh, here, sorry.

0: All right.
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13: Going to get caught up with the dough. Cindy's up next. Emmys were last night. That Sydney Sweeney controversy continues. Q92, hang on.

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2: Good morning, everyone. Today is Tuesday, September 15th, and it is National Double Cheeseburger Day. Ooh. As today recognizes a food icon savored across the U.S., we are bringing you double the taste on the delicious food holiday. Who wants a double?
3: So that's actually my 6:30 hot topic today. Are you a single patty or double patty type of person?
4: Let's be real, guys.
3: Be real.
4: All right. Smash burgers or the really thin patties that you get at some of these fast food places. When you get a double, that really equals a single at normal restaurants. All right. Let's keep it. Let's not get twisted. Am I right? But
2: yes, you are.
4: Yeah. But the argument is that I've heard people say this, that the thinner the patty, the more the flavor.
3: Yes.
4: Think about it. So what do you trade off? You know, it's like,
3: I'm all for the smash burger.
4: Are you? It's like, right. So like if I got a double in a smash burger or a thin patty, I'm in. Cindy, what about you? What do you like as far as your burgers go?
2: I totally agree with you. You need a bigger one because I kind of like it a little rare in the middle, and you can't do that with the thin patty.
4: Whoa. Yeah. Felicia just made a face. You don't like a... Yes, that's true.
3: No blood.
2: Oh.
3: I don't want to hear it mooing as I'm eating.
4: All right, you can let us know.
2: I do.
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2: There's lots to get to. Mariska Hargitay hosted the Emmys last night. She was the first woman to do it in 15 years. Apple TV led with 28 wins, and 14 of those went to Widow's Bay, which set a new record for most won by a comedy series. Some highlights include Mariska's pre-recorded opening segment, which included a cameo from New York Knicks star Jalen Brunson as she sang a parody of I Love Rock and Roll called I Love TV Screens. Sarah Michelle Gellar and David Boreanaz mocked the cancellation of Buffy the Vampire Slayer sequel series that was in development earlier this year by saying that fans will never know if Buffy and Angel ended up together. Michael J. Fox received a standing ovation as he accepted the Bob Hope Humanitarian Award. Macaulay Culkin honored his mom, Catherine O'Hara, to introduce the In Memoriam segment. Noah Kahan performed Simon and Garfunkel's Bridge Over Troubled Water. Chuck Norris was notably absent for the In Memoriam. He'll be kicking someone's butt over that. It was overall a nice award show.
4: That's the vibe I got. Yeah, it was good. It was good.
3: It was wholesome.
4: Everyone loves Mariska. I mean, we love her. She's so, there you go.
2: Sydney Sweeney's sports betting ad for Novig has lost over 200,000 followers on Instagram. Of course, that's not much when she has 25.7 million followers, but it's also causing a stir among female athletes. American gymnast Gracie Kramer said, quote, I've spent my entire life competing in a sport where female athletes have been over-sexualized, reduced to our bodies, and forced to fight to be taken seriously. So to see women's sports once again being marketed through the male gaze feels like a massive step backward. We should not have to take our clothes off to convince men that women belong in sports. Never a dull moment with Sydney.
4: True.
3: I can see that, though, that the whole, she was just covered by, like, sports equipment. And all these women that are in, you know, the sports field are really fighting
4: to be legitimately taken seriously in sports, you know, especially with all the current hoo-ha over sports and women and all. Yeah.
2: On TV tonight, the 35th season premiere of Dancing with the Stars. At 8 p.m. on ABC, day one of the two-night premiere event, this season's contestants include bop star, superstar, Taylor Hanson of the 90s band Hanson, Halle Shum Jr. from Glee, Tatiana Ali from Fresh Prince of Bel-Air, Julia Stiles from 10 Things I Hate About You, Jenna Dewan from The Rookie, and celeb chef Giada J. Laurentiis.
4: Yeah, it's cool.
2: America's Got Talent semifinals at 8 on NBC, the second season premiere of RJ Decker at 10 on ABC, the third season finale of Password at 10 p.m. on NBC, featuring Alan Cumming and Jimmy Fallon, the stand-up special Vanessa Gonzalez, Mamona on Hulu, the stand-up special Joe Coy, Blue in the Face on Netflix.
3: And Cindy, what are today's words of wisdom?
2: You are never too old to set another goal or dream a new dream. Lion Witch and Wardrobe author C.S. Lewis said that. Have a great day, everyone, and remember to be kind.
4: We will, Cindy. Appreciate that. 9:46.
3: It's 57, getting to a high near 72.
4: All right, tomorrow on the program, before or after?
3: Yes.
4: Our game. You have an example question?
3: Hold on, I know. You put me on the spot.
4: Well, I got one. Oh, you got one?
3: So I'm going to use one that we used last
4: week. Last week? Yeah, yeah. It's our new
3: game. So did The Simpsons debut before or after Home Alone came out?
4: Ooh. After.
3: Before.
4: Before. You know these things. It's our game. You think I would know these things?
3: You could have cheated and looked at our sheet.
4: No, I'm not going to do it. I'm not going to cheat. I'm going to go. There you go. I gave myself a buzzer. So that's the thing. You'll be presented with two, you know, and you have to decide which one came before and which one came after. You are successful. You'll be on your way to win that grand prize trip, right?
3: Yes. That 4-pack to Great Escape in Lake George.
4: Lovely. All right. We'll do that. So a big and, right? We have a guest coming by for the Pickle Festival.
3: Tomorrow. Yes.
4: Yes. So we're going to be talking more about that.
3: And we'll have tickets to give away for that as well.
4: Oh, that's going to be great. Yeah. So that's going to be happening at the Putnam there at the Patterson Recreation at the end of the month. So that's on the show tomorrow. So make sure you swing on by. And speaking of swing on by some of these wonderful sponsors of ours, our friends, Michael's Appliance Center, DS Home Services, the Curry Estate, Dr. Silverman and New Beginnings Plastic and Reconstructive Surgery, TEG Federal Credit Union, the Great Movies LowerPrices.com Interview Lounge,
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4: Bad Dad Jokes this afternoon after 3:20 and 6:20, thanks to William May Smith and Sun Insurance. 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

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As we head past 10 o'clock on your Tuesday morning, thank you for enjoying the variety in your workday. You too, coming up later on this hour. And John Legend. That's right after Kenny Loggins and Footloose.

0: Feeling good with Q92. I've been battling a ton of inflammation lately. And so I've been reading up on all these anti-inflammatory diets, which of course are, you know, lower meat, more leafy greens. My two favorites are less stress and limited red wine. I'm like, wait, I need the red wine to have less stress. But, you know, guess we're going to have to come up with a different mechanism.
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0: Q92. If you're working out and you want to get the most benefit from it, researchers are now saying working out first thing in the morning is the way to do it because it kind of revs up your metabolism and keeps it running a little bit higher all throughout the day. Now, I have to work out first thing in the morning because if I don't, the day gets on my nerves and then I don't feel like it. So just another reason to get up early and get it done.
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0: 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The workday off and running. How are you doing with it today?
1: Why am I so sleepy?
0: I definitely feel that some days. But here's the good news. If you take a power nap, not only will it help you wake up a little bit, but now there's some researchers saying that it helps hold off aging in the brain. As if you ever needed an excuse for a nap, there you go.
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It's Q92, and you can find us on Facebook at Q92. The kind of music that makes the workday better. With variety coming up from Journey, NSYNC, and Tiffany, here's the Lumineers.

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Sometimes these kids can order some crazy things off that Amazon. Funny story for you. After Teddy swims and loses control.

0: This is Q92 with the 80s to now. It is National Dog Week, and for those of us that have sweet little pups in our life, we have no problem sharing that. Jamie, what is your great dog story?
1: So I caught my daughter trying to order a dog off of Amazon because okay. 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
0: Wow. 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Then no,

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1: The Hudson Valley's Q92. My mother always makes this funny comment. And granted, she's in her late 70s now, so she's got a few years on me. But she's like, if somebody would have told me that I was going to have to come up with what's for dinner every night of my life, I would have planned better. So whenever I ask her if like she wants to go out to dinner, if I want to bring in takeout, she's always like, yes, that way I don't have to figure out what's for dinner. And she's not wrong.
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0: Wake up with Marino in the morning and get the Hudson Valley's 80s to now all day.

Feeling good with the 80s to now on Q92. Back from that MTV generation, you can just picture videos whenever you hear the songs. And for some reason, this one comes right to my mind. Kim Wilde, here's You Keep Me Hanging On.

0: The Hudson Valley's cute 92 with the 80s to now. So when it comes to watching a movie, do you prefer to like do the whole theater experience, or are you kind of like me, like, I'm cool with staying home?
1: Just being lazy. I like to stay home and watch it on TV.
0: Yeah.
1: You know, I don't want to have to stand in line for food and then sit around 100 people all day munching on popcorn and talking during the whole thing.
0: Yeah.
1: I mean, I'd rather just relax at home with my own snacks and watch a movie on my TV.
0: I mean, I'm not mad at that either. Like, if my daughter really wants to go see something in the theaters, like, I'll make it happen. But, like, for me, I'm with you.
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0: 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Stacey, where is it that you like to go to kind of get away from everybody else?
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0: Ah.
1: 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It is my getaway.
0: I have the same. I have a gym at home. I have like a room that's just dedicated to that. And once I'm in that room, it's like, please don't bother me. Especially if the music's going and I'm sounding like I'm dying. Just like, leave me alone.
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It's Q92, and you can find us on Facebook at Q92. Well, she's officially in her WAG era now. Wifey. Taylor Swift, here's Opalite.

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1: So what would you say is one of your quirkier habits?
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0: Hey, if it's a tactile thing, I don't think you can tell the difference. But I know with the kids, like my daughter these days, like that's on trend. So you do you.
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1: Tuesday afternoon with Jeff Stevens, and apparently we are all Leadfoots. I'll tell you more about how much we're speeding in 7 minutes.
2: They say the holy water's watered down, and this town's lost its faith. 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
1: From the Dirty Dancing soundtrack, I've had the time of my life on this Tuesday, September 15th. We're already halfway through September. How is that even possible? Well, gas prices might be up this year, but that has not stopped us from hitting the gas pedal hard. AAA did its annual survey about speeding and found that now almost 80% of Americans admit to speeding. 30% say no one actually drives the speed limit. Most of the speeders consider driving 10 miles per hour over the limit acceptable, with close to 50% saying that keeping up with traffic is safer than obeying the posted speed limit. Not sure the Highway Patrol will agree.
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1: Hope you're having a great Tuesday. I'm Jeff Stevens. 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
1: Miles Smith and Stargazing on this Tuesday afternoon. I'm Jeff Stevens. All right, hit me up on the TalkBack mic on the iHeartRadio app. Always love to hear from you. What is something you know for a fact your kid is smarter than you?
2: What's something that I know for a fact that my kid is smarter than me? I'll probably have to say geography. He knows his way around a map better than I do. I can't point out down the street, let alone somewhere across the world. So definitely I'll say geography. He has it on lock.
1: 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Sometimes you look at a map and go, oh, yeah, okay, I remember, sort of.
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15: 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See you there. We'll be right back.

Q92, I'm Jeff Stevens. Here's some good news. You could have a smaller wedding and have some huge savings. I'll tell you more coming up in 7 minutes. Here's Hart.

0: Q92. There's Taylor Swift. We only have a week of summer left, so I guess maybe the last week of summer is kind of a cruel summer. I'm Jeff Stevens. Micro weddings have hit a major Gen Z moment, but the trend isn't just about romance and intimacy. Growing number of younger couples are opting for weddings with 50 guests or fewer, citing benefits like less stress, more personal atmosphere, chance to focus on the people who matter the most. But there's another big factor, money. Instead of a fortune on a big wedding, many couples would rather put that money toward a home, savings, or other long-term goals.
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0: It is the Bad Dad Joke. 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
2: It's Chris Marino and the Bad Dad Joke of the Day.
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0: He's a fungi.

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I'm Jeff Stevens. 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

0: The Hudson Valley's 80s to now, Q92. Call me from Blondie. I'm Jeff Stevens. You can hit me up on the Talkback mic on the iHeartRadio app. It's sort of like a call, but you're just leaving me a voice message. Julie, what is something you know for a fact your kid is smarter at than you are?
1: Something I know for a fact my kid is much smarter than me is, like, mechanical things. He's only 15, but he has an uncle that's a farmer, and he spent so much time on that farm putzing around and learning things that anything mechanical, from the littlest plumbing thing to the lawnmower or whatever, that kid looks at me like I'm crazy when I suggest something or ask him to fix something.

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1: That is pretty awesome, actually. I have zero mechanical skills, so that's impressive.
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This is Q92 with the 80s to now. A little bit after 4 o'clock on your Tuesday afternoon, I'm Jeff Stevens. A new Pew Research poll says phone addiction is real. I'll tell you more coming up in about 8 minutes. Here's Madonna.

0: Today's variety of the 80s to now, Q92. It's Ellie Goulding and Love Me Like You Do. I'm Jeff Stevens. This new Pew Research poll says that 53% of Americans say, yep, I spend too much money on my phone. Now, the breakdown by age, Generation Z, 70% say they spend too much time on their phone. Then, if you get into the 30 to 49-year-olds, many of you out there probably saying, okay, that's me, 64%. 50 to 64-year-olds, probably a lot of you out there as well, 49%. And 65 and older is about 25%. So obviously, as the generations grow older, less phone addiction than the younger crowd.
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Wake up with Marino in the morning on Q92. I'm Jeff Stevens, and our iHeartRadio Music Festival is Friday night, presented by Capital One. All those artists coming in for the show. Snoop's going to be there, Goo Goo Dolls, BTS, Benson Boone, and you can follow it all as it happens. Disney Plus and Hulu, and stream it live.

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1: Set Fire to the Rain, that is Adele. I'm Jeff Stevens with a good news story that was pretty scary at first.
2: I need some good news, baby. Feels like the world's gone crazy. Give me some good news, baby. Give it to me. Give it to me.
1: Oh my goodness. Absolutely incredible story about a supermarket manager in Mexico who's being honored after racing into traffic to save a 3-year-old girl from an oncoming vehicle. The toddler, and by the way, you could see the surveillance video. The toddler runs out of the grocery store and into the street. A woman is chasing after the toddler, slips and falls, and the manager, Luis, sprints after the girl, pulls her to safety right before a minivan passes by. He later said the reaction came from a father's instinct, and the supermarket praised Luis, a true hero, and named him Manager of the Year. He also received a cash reward for the split-second action that may have saved the girl's life. 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
1: I'm Jeff Stevens. If you're trying to eat the right thing, would you say generally a hamburger is better than a salad? Not always the case. I'll tell you more in about 7 minutes. Here's Justin Bieber.

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1: Sweet dreams from the Eurythmics. Hope you're having a great Tuesday evening. I'm Jeff Stevens. Well, if you're trying to watch your weight and cut calories, order a salad, not a cheeseburger, right? Well, it actually depends. So the website, you've probably heard about this, Eat This, Not That, says there are popular restaurant salads with more calories and more fat than a big old greasy burger and fries. The Santa Fe salad at the Cheesecake Factory may be delicious, but it has nearly as many calories as, get ready, 3 Big Macs. Then there's the California Pizza Kitchen charcuterie salad with smoked ham, salami, brie, and more. Somehow they pack 2,500 calories into that salad bowl. That's more than 2 Burger King triple Whoppers. So there are some low-calorie options out there at both places. You just got to know what you're ordering, and eatthis.com has the breakdown.
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1: I'm Jeff Stevens saying hi to Victoria. She said she made us the number one preset on the iHeartRadio app, which we appreciate. And she loves the song Love Shack. All right, Victoria, it's coming up next after Bruno Mars.

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1: There's Miley. That is Flowers here on your Tuesday evening. I'm Jeff Stevens. All right. Always love to hear from you guys. And Sarah, what is something you know for a fact that your kid is smarter at than you?
2: Something that I know for a fact that my kids are better at than me is social media. I literally do not know what I'm doing. Like, how do I post something? Why is all this stuff in my feed? And my kids are like 10 and 11. They're not like in high school.
1: And they know more than you do. All right. Well, you know what? There's something genuinely okay about that because some people spend too much time with social media. But yeah, it's kind of hard these days to get through without knowing at least something, right?
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It's Q92. You can find us on Facebook at Q92. A little bit after 6 o'clock on your Tuesday evening, a study of nearly a million UK participants published in the International Journal of Cancer links very hot beverages to significantly higher esophageal cancer risk. Drinking very hot beverages could triple your risk of throat cancer.

Don't forget to tell your smart device to play Q92 on iHeartRadio. Rihanna and Only Girl in the World. I'm Jeff Stevens. Well, if you take your daily walk with a set number of steps as your goal, you might actually be doing it all wrong. Of course, they've got to change everything, right? A new study says how fast you walk may be just as important as how much you walk. Researchers found that people who walk at a brisk pace at about 90 to 100 steps per minute had a lower risk of early death, even if they didn't reach the often cited goal of 10,000 steps a day. The study found that faster walking was linked to longer life expectancy, particularly if you got fewer than 5,000 daily steps. As long as you're walking faster, it actually could be a better benefit.

0: the most music variety. Q92.
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This is Q92 with the 80s to now. I'm Jeff Stevens saying hi to Kaylee. Said, I'm working late on this Tuesday night. I need some Taylor Swift. Thank you, Kaylee.

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today's variety of the 80s to now, Q92. I'm Jeff Stevens. Seems like lots of us have the health trackers, but many of us don't know what any of the data means. I'll tell you more after Ella Langley. Here's Susan, Texas.

0: Wake up with Marino in the morning on Q92. Choosing Texas. That is Ella Langley, number one song for 20 straight weeks. I'm Jeff Stevens. It is Tuesday, September 15th, and a new survey of 2,000 adults finds that over 50% of us now wear tech to monitor our heart rate, our sleep, and our health. But about 25% of us admit we have no idea what the information is telling us. So as a result, 25% say they've totally ignored health alerts from their device, including warnings about their heart rate, their activity levels, and stress. Only about 17% say they actually understand all the data from their health tracker that could be linked to irregular heart rhythms, and only 21% are confident they can interpret the information on their respiratory rate. So it's good to get some of these health trackers. I know I've heard a lot of experts say, you know, they're good to use as a source, but you don't want to only pay attention to the health trackers. You still want to go see your doctor and stuff, but you also have to know what the data means.
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Good evening and welcome to your Tuesday night. Thank you for sharing this evening with us. The phone lines are open at 1-888-633-5452, 1-888-6-DELILAH. There's a story you'd like to share. 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
2: Hi, good evening. Welcome to the Delilah Show. Who's this?
3: Hi, Delilah. This is Carolyn.
2: Carolyn, what can I do for you?
3: Well, there's a song that I would really like to hear. 30 years ago, I met a man that I fell in love with just truly, madly, and deeply. And I need a reminder every so often why I'm not with him. Because, you see, he was married. And he's contacted me recently. And he just wanted to know, do I still think of him? Well, of course I do. But there's tears there, too.
2: So you're over him. You've moved on. This is just a memory that's fleeting across your heart?
3: Just like I say, it's a memory, yes. There are fond memories. But
2: how many years ago did you have feelings for him?
3: 30. I still have sweet memories.
2: Right. Well, once you've loved somebody and given them your heart, that never goes away.
3: He still owns a part of it.
2: Yeah. But so you just want a song to remember the sweet, sweet times.
3: Yes.
2: Okay. I can do that for you.
3: That would be great.
2: You have a good night.
3: Thank you, Delilah. And thank you for everything you do for everybody.
2: You are welcome.
3: Have a great night.
2: Bye-bye.

0: 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Tonight's Delilah's Dilemma is from a knucklehead named Lori who says, "Hello, Delilah. I've dated a few guys since high school, but this one man in particular has caught my eye. I expect a lot from a man, and he easily meets up to those standards. But there's one problem. He's never taken me out on a real date. We've been hanging out for 9 months now, and I feel like he spends most of his time and money going out to clubs instead of taking me out on dates. I haven't said anything about it because I'm not the type to complain. My friends and family say I should stop seeing him, but I'm not really sure if that's the right thing to do. What's your opinion? Should I break up with him because we don't ever really go on a date? Looking forward to hearing from you, from Lauren." Lauren, I will have my mother Delilah's advice for you coming up next. You're listening to Delilah.
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1: Tonight's Delilah's Dilemma is from Lauren, who says, one guy in particular has caught my eye. Quote, I expect a lot from a man, and he easily meets up to those standards. Then she goes on to say he never spends time with her. He doesn't take her out on real dates. He spends all of his time and money going clubbing. Lauren, what standards does this guy live up to that's so high? Please, if he isn't even willing to enter into a committed relationship with you and treat you great, but he wants to go out kicking it with friends, you think that this guy is living up to some sort of standards? Get real, girlfriend. If he loved you, if he wanted to be partnered with you and in a committed relationship with you, would he be taking off and clubbing it with his friends? I don't think so. That's what single guys who don't have girlfriends or wives do, not committed guys who have a significant other. So, Lori, dear, wake up and smell the coffee and realize you deserve to be somebody's priority. If you're making them your priority, then you deserve to be their priority. You said, I'm not the type to complain. That's not complaining. Setting healthy boundaries and saying, no, doesn't work for me that you're going out kicking it with your friends while I'm sitting here twiddling my thumbs. Okay? Good luck and raise your standard, girlfriend.

0: You're on Q92, keeping you company on a Talk About It Tuesday night, helping you to relax and unwind after what I hope was a spectacular, blessed weekend. I'm going to be here to play your favorite songs, and to talk about the fact that fall is already here in some areas. In my areas, the maple trees have already begun to turn. Usually that doesn't happen for another 2 or 3 weeks, but fall is falling early. The kids have to wear sweatshirts in the morning. By noon, it'll be, 75, 80 degrees, but it is beautiful, absolutely beautiful where I am. I hope you are having a beautiful early autumn. I hope the wildfires have stopped. I hope you're getting some relief from the crazy summer weather we had. And I hope you're prepared for what may come. Who knows? We had a crazy summer. We had wildfires. We had flooding in strange places. I have no idea what autumn and winter are going to bring, but somehow I suspect it's not going to be good. So the Girl Scout in me says, be prepared. Be prepared. That's all. We'll be back. You're listening to Delilah.
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3: Hi, Chelsea. How are you?
4: Good.
3: How old are you?
4: I'm 10.
3: Welcome to the show. What can I do for you tonight?
4: My mom is really special to me. She's my homeschool teacher, gymnastic coach. She's put me on the national team for now 4 years in a row in gymnastics, and she just means the whole world to me.
3: Wow, you're 10 years old and you've been doing gymnastics, it sounds like, most of your life.
4: Yes.
3: And you love it?
4: I love it, yes.
3: You never get tired?
4: No.
3: What's your mama's name?
4: Chris.
3: So are you in fourth grade? What grade are you in?
4: She homeschools me in sixth grade, so.
3: Wow. Do you have brothers and sisters?
4: Yeah, I have one brother, Tyler.
3: How old is Tyler?
4: He's 8.
3: Does she homeschool him as well?
4: No.
3: He goes to a regular school?
4: Yes.
3: Mom is superwoman, it sounds like.
4: Yeah, she is.
3: Super mom.
4: Mm-hmm.
3: I will play a song for her and for you.
4: Okay.
3: Good luck with your gymnastics.
4: All right, thank you.
3: Bye, Chelsea.

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Are you glad the kids are back in school, or is it killing you already that you got to get up earlier and get them off to school and then make sure somebody picks them up from school, or there's somebody there when they get home from school, and then you got to do school work with them and harp and harp and harp? Well, if you're busy doing school work tonight, homework with the kids, welcome. I'm going to be here for you all night long.